0: sipping a Kentucky jukebox as this Albanian beauty glows. A man comes selling roses, wilted from the icebox. 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She holds them to her nose. Rather sad bouquet. The latter speaks of jealousy, sometimes friendship. The former says, I propose.
1: I propose.
0: The yellow is also for platonic, to blow away those bows. Oh my gainer,

Yeah, yes, this one goes to sound engineer. Amplify the root and culture so the people can hear right here. Yes, this one goes to sound engineer. Provide the bass down from the speaker box in a deep.

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1: 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All right.
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Now who be ye would cross Loch Gill, this dark and stormy water? Oh, I'm the chief of Ulver's Isle, and this Lord Allan's daughter. And fast before her father's men, 3 days we fled together. For should he find us in the glen, my blood would stain the heather. His horsemen hard behind us ride, should they our steps discover. Then who will cheer my bonny bride when they have slain her lover? Out spoke the hardy Highland wight, I'll go, my chief, I'm ready. It is not for your silver bright, but for your winsome lady. And by my word, the bonny bird in danger shall not tarry. So though the waves are raging white, I'll row you o'er the ferry. By this the storm grew loud apace, the water wraith was shrieking, and in the scowl of heaven each face grew dark as they were speaking. But still, as wild blew the wind, and as the night grew drearer, adown the glen rode armed men, their trampling sounded nearer. Oh, haste me, haste, the lady cries, though tempests round us gather, I'll meet the raging of the skies, but not an angry father. The boat has left a stormy land, a stormy sea before her, when, oh, too strong for human hand, the tempest gathered o'er her. And still they rowed amidst the roar of waters fast prevailing. Lord Allan reached that fatal shore, his wrath was changed to wailing. Sore dismayed through storm and shade, his child he did discover. One lovely hand she stretched for aid, and one was round her lover. Come back, he cried in grief, across this stormy water, and I'll forgive your Highland chief. My daughter, oh my daughter, 'twas vain, the loud waves lashed the shore, return or aid preventing. The waters wild went o'er his child, and he was left lamenting.

Now look at who the executives were in those companies at those times. Not hip young guys. These were cigar chomping old guys who looked at the product that came and said, I don't know. Who knows what it is? Record it, stick it out, and it's sold. All right. We were better off with those guys than we are now with the supposedly hip young executives, you know, who are making the decisions of what people should see and hear in the marketplace. The young guys are more conservative and more dangerous to the art form than the

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From the north down to the south, for no one's left in doubt, there's no fear about. If we all hold hands and very quietly shout, hallelujah!